first time I heard my band Dillinger on WSOU was like a giant rite of passage as a musician. It was the only station I listened to in the whole area. It was the station that exposed me to so much music, especially music that influenced my band. I first heard bands like Candiria and Meshuggah on WSOU. So to hear, I remember hearing my band on there, and it felt like we just made it.

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We'll be right back.

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0: 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What was that noise?
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0: Some people just have the gym. Some people have fishing. 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For me, that's my serenity, is being on the stage screaming my head off. For whatever reason, I don't know why.
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first time I heard my band Dillinger on WSOU was like a giant rite of passage as a musician. It was the only station I listened to in the whole area. It was the station that exposed me to so much music, especially music that influenced my band. I first heard bands like Candiria and Meshuggah on WSOU. So to hear, I remember hearing my band on there, and it felt like we just made it. Yeah, yeah.

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1: Hi, my name is Lenny, formerly known as Len Zeppelin. I worked at WSOU from 2009 to 2013. My favorite band is Lamb of God. Favorite band then, still are now. Love listening to them, and being at WSOU, I guess, made the love for that band and even better. I got to meet them when I was there. I got to see them in concert a bunch of times with the station. 40 years of metal is incredible. 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
0: If we wanted to write music that appealed to everybody and made everybody feel good and warm and fuzzy inside, we would not be here.

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0: some people just have the gym, some people have fishing, some people have golf. 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

Programming on WSOU is supported by the Marlboro Law Firm, an employment law firm representing workers in wage theft lawsuits concerning unpaid overtime, minimum wage, prevailing wages, stolen tips, off-the-clock work, and other unpaid wage claims. The Marlboro Law Firm handles cases in New York and New Jersey and concentrates its practice on multiple plaintiff lawsuits, including class action cases. More information is available at 212-991-8960 or fightwagetheft.com. 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

death grip in my veins, unveiling rancid petals, flowering forth foul nectar, space between a blink and a tear, death blooms.

Programming on WSOU is supported by the Marlboro Law Firm, an employment law firm representing workers in wage theft lawsuits concerning unpaid overtime, minimum wage, prevailing wages, stolen tips, off-the-clock work, and other unpaid wage claims. 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

0: That's right. You're not dreaming. 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

0: Some people just have the gym. Some people have fishing. Some people have golf. For me, that's my serenity, is being on the stage screaming my head off. For whatever reason, I don't know why.
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That was Stone the Crow by Down. You are listening to WSOU with me, DJ Abyss, right now, and you guys won't believe it, a live voice during break here at the hall. You would never expect that, right? But I will be here every bi-weekly for you all. So 3 to 6, Saturday is my time, and it's your time. So call in, feel free to ask for whatever you guys want to listen to. If you guys want a shout out, I'm happy to do shout outs as well. But coming up next, we got Blind by Korn, and we have Ghosts of War by Slayer. And I might try out something a little new today. So since we got our 40th year anniversary coming up, I thought that I might do a little bit of trivia on some of the bands, artists, and the albums we play here at the station. So, and like, there's not going to be any like physical prizes, I will admit, that's beyond my jurisdiction, but it's just a fun little game, and I'll give you guys a cool shout out if you guys get the answer correct. So throughout the shift, I'll put up a few questions and feel free to call on in and answer. But let's get back to the music. Hope you guys enjoy, and I will be here if you guys would like to hear anything.

Programming on WSOU is supported by the Marlboro Law Firm, an employment law firm representing workers in wage theft lawsuits concerning unpaid overtime, minimum wage, prevailing wages, stolen tips, off-the-clock work, and other unpaid wage claims. The Marlboro Law Firm handles cases in New York and New Jersey and concentrates its practice on multiple plaintiff lawsuits, including class action cases. More information is available at 212-991-8960 or fightwagetheft.com. 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

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Now, we're celebrating the sound that built it. 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

Thoughts on WSAU ushered in the new wave of American heavy metal, the explosion of metalcore, and the slow end of the nu metal era. Here's a song from 2002.

That was I Will Be Heard by Hatebreed. But before we head on to the music, I want to let you know that 2026 marks 40 years of WSOU spinning the loudest rock. 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For more updates and content, be sure to visit our socials and help us celebrate the 40th anniversary of the metal format here on 89.5 FM WSOU. So, but that being said, coming up next, we got My Curse by Killswitch Engage, and this is where I'm going to introduce our first trivia question. So, I'm going to start off easy since this is my first time, and I'm going to ask for all you Killswitch Engage fans out there, call on in and let me know when the band was originally formed, because I'm curious. I mean, you know, I mean, I know the answer, but I want to hear the answer from you guys. So feel free to call on in. But after that, we got This Calling by All That Remains. So hope you guys enjoy, but I better hear those answers. So call on in.

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That was Hallowed Be Thy Name by Iron Maiden. And with that being said, my next trivia question for you all comes this. What year was that song released? It's a very popular one. It's an Iron Maiden is a popular band, so all you Iron Maiden fans out there should be able to name me what year. So, if you guys have an answer, feel free to call us at 973-761-9768. But getting back to the metal, getting back to the core of WSOU, we got Under by Filter and Invoke War by Frozen Soul. So, keep listening on. And also, if you guys would like to hear anything at this time, feel free to call or message us at the number I gave before, and I'll put your song on. But let's get back to it.

0: 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Then who the hell are you talking to? Talking to me?
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That was Free Will Burnin' by Judas Priest. And the trivia question for this time around is, who is the lead singer of Judas Priest? If you guys know the answer, feel free to call at 973-761-9768. But coming up next, we got Twilight of the Thunder God by Amaranth. And after that, we got Mein Herz Brennt by Rammstein. Sorry, I'm not too good with German, so... But, yep, I tried my best. But yeah, hope you guys enjoy.

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Ich bin die Stimme aus dem Kissen. 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

I'd like to let you guys all know that programming on WSOU has been made possible thanks to the New York Yankees. The Yankees host the Tampa Bay Rays on Friday, May 22nd at 7:05 p.m. for the Giancarlo Stanton Basketball Jersey Night. 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Coming up next, we got Devise and Destroy by Lamb of God.

1986. 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

That was Minerva by Deftones. And for our final piece of trivia for the day, or trivia question, not really piece of trivia, but final trivia question of the day. If you guys know what album that song is from, feel free to call on in and, you know, answer the question. But coming up next, we got Farewell Mona Lisa by the Dillinger Escape Plan and The Hammer by Kublai Khan. Hope you guys enjoy.

All right. So we got two shout-outs to give away to the two people who got the answer to the previous trivia question right. Shout-out to Gabby and shout-out from Tom from Montclair. Thank you guys for calling on in, and I'm happy you guys both got the answer right. Coming up next, we got The Hammer by Kublai Khan, and after that, we got Battle Lines by E-Town Concrete. So keep rocking on. And you know what? I just wanted to comment. It's really starting to feel like summertime outside. Yeah, I mean, 80 degrees, it's not like the absurd heat, but definitely starts to feel, it's definitely starting to feel like that summer, especially compared to the cold weather we

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0: If we wanted the right music that appealed to everybody, made everybody feel good and warm and fuzzy inside, we would not be here.

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Programming on WSOU is supported by Minson Geftick Law Firm, a personal injury law firm specializing in serious injuries caused by car and truck accidents, fall downs,